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Choose DIY and wondering who the fuck you are on a Sunday morning. Choose sitting on that couch watching mind-numbing, spirit-crushing game shows, stuffing fucking junk food into your mouth. Choose rotting away at the end of it all, watching your last in a miserable home, nothing more than an embarrassment to the selfish, fucked-up brats that you spawn to replace yourselves. Choose your future. Choose life. I chose not to choose life. I chose something else.

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Choose a three-piece suite on higher consciousness.

0: bright. 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
1: Rule one, we have to do brave deeds for some great lady fair.
0: I'd write poems.
1: I would joust.
2: Well, I would fight a bear. Well, maybe a teddy bear. Oh, I can't.
0: I'm a knight.
1: I'm a knight.
3: And I'm a knight.
4: And our only aim in life is to fight.
0: I'm a knight.

0: Never right.
1: Rule two, we have to practice in the noble art of war. Battle for our king and country, that's what knights are for.
2: And if there is no war to fight, a hunting we will go. We hunt for deer and rabbits too, so long as they are slow. Otherwise, we can't catch them.
1: I'm a knight.
3: I'm a knight.
4: And I'm a knight.
5: And our only aim in life is to fight.
1: I'm

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I just want to start a great big flame down in your heart.

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0: 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That's my echo.
1: My echo.
0: And my shadow.
1: My shadow.
0: And me. You know, I've been wondering, what good is the moonlight? That silvery moonlight that shines way up above. Yeah, I walk with my shadow and I talk to my echo.